expertise in Middle Eastern traveling. Something to slowly sow to balance life's unraveling. You have no choice, you have to pay time's price. But you can use the price to buy you something nice. Something you can only buy with lots of time. So when you're old, you blow some whippersnapper's mind. It might be researching a book that takes you 7 years. A book that helps to make the path we take to freedom clear. And when you're done, you see it started with a good idea. One good idea could cost you thousands of your days. But it's just time that you'd be spending anyway. You have no choice, you have to pay time's price. But you can use the price to buy you something nice. So I've decided recently to try to trade more decently.

I look like I do not. Since I was shot, there's nobody but you. I know I look blasé. Party end is what the papers say. At dinner I'm the one who paid for a nobody like you. Nobody but you. A nobody like you. Since I got shot, there's nobody but you. Won't you decorate my house?

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The time ahead, the hour's all over. Another second forward. And then the clock ticks, the time inside. The hours under the counter. 1 second forward.

food and the stuff, like beer and like schnapps. He'll be strong enough to clear that old Schwarzwald of trees in one night. Believe me, I've tried it and I still feel all right.

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Believe me, I've tried it and I still feel all right.

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What would you prefer? 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

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Now some of you might still be in that place. Just letting you know that you're not alone. 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
1: Mr. Moon follows the sun down to a bridge. He rises upon us, stay kiss. And all that we can see is the sundown, and we lay our heads

They both sleep, they dream of a world in which they have more time together.